0: ask me now, I'm going down. And my name is Bobby Brown. Watch me now, I'm going down. And my name is Bobby Brown. Watch me now, I'm going down.
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Such a long time. But you've been on my mind this whole time.

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But every word that I write

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1: 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Very best friend.
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I can see the world around out there. When I look around my home, I can see there's more to hope that's closed than open. When I look around my heart, I can see the stars and stripes. When I look around my heart, I can see the fire and I can see the light.

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Sonidos paralelos. Acá, en Uniradio.

she said she loved me, and said she loved me, and said she loved me, and said she loved me.

Betty came by on her way. Said she had a word to say about things today.

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She wasn't sure. For when she thought of summer rain calling for her mind again, she lost the pain.

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Said she had a word to say about things today.

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if he tells me all he knows about the way his river flows and all night shows.

she was in church. For when she thought of summer rain, calling for her mind again, she lost the pain.